0: 101.4 FM Suara Jakarta.
1: In English apa ya sahabat suara? We have to talk English ya yeah, because this is Friday.
2: A sound friend.
3: Sound friend.
1: Iya, yes, benar.
2: Sahabat suara.
1: Atau
2: sound friend.
1: Sound voice friend?
3: Voice bestie.
2: Voice friend ya, yeah. Voice, voice bestie. Friend.
1: Voice can, bestie. Can.
2: Yeah, yeah, yeah. Yeah, yeah.
1: So because today is Friday, we have to speak or talk in English. And then as we know that Friday as we know every day from 7 to 8 a.m. You can request a song.
2: Yes, and you can request what song today?
1: Lagu barat.
2: Yeah.
1: English song.
2: Until
1: 8 o'clock, please.
2: Yeah.
1: Request this moment is very rare, yeah, because Iswara is specialist Indonesian song, but only this time, only this moment,
3: this day,
1: and this hour,
3: yes,
1: yeah, just 1 hour, you can hear English song.
2: West song.
1: West song.
2: Yes, West song.
1: Yes.
2: Aha.
1: 081-nya, WhatsApp-nya.
2: You can send us
1: your request, to number.
2: I can.
1: Zero.
2: Wait.
1: Yo, yo, yo.
2: 0814.
1: Salah. Okay. Ulang.
2: Okay. 0816114104.
1: Salah. Ah? Soalnya pertama kamu bilang zero, yang kedua harus zero juga.
2: Okay.
1: Jadi orang bahasa Cina jadinya. 0816-114-1014. Yes, sahabat suara, you can request West song.
2: Can you play first. My song first?
1: Okay, for okay. The first song, we please Nikta Gina.
2: From Muse, Tenoneng.
1: Tenoneng. Muse with the song called?
3: Yes, the now.
1: The song what called?
2: Called

0: request, send your request
1: to us
2: about
0: West song.
2: Yes, lagu barat, you know.
0: Lagu barat, yes, lagu barat. Because today is Friday and Friday is time for English day. No. You're correct. You're not fault.
3: Ko fault sih lu?
0: You're not wrong. But there is just istilah ya.
2: Am I wrong?
0: Okay, no matter what. Anjay,
2: no matter what they
0: say.
2: Ya itu dia. Okay, morning is suara.
0: Good morning.
2: This is Ahmad from Bandung.
0: Yeah, please Ahmad.
2: Wow, that's so amazing. Fun fact today, playing West song.
0: Yeah. I wanna hear Bruno Mars.
2: Yes.
0: Whatever.
2: Dia kan kata-katanya panjang, kok kita nggak bacain semua?
3: Belum.
2: Iya itu dia.
0: Tapi but Ahmad, you don't send your request in English, ya? Why?
2: Yeah, we have difficulties to translate it, you know, because our English is very little and underground gitu loh.
0: Underground.
2: Iya, jadi udah little
0: bawah
2: terus
0: tanah,
2: di bawah tanah kita.
0: Basement.
2: Iya itu dia. Please request Bruno Mars. Up to you katanya gitu.
0: Bruno apa aja ya terserah. Iya, up to you itu terserah ya.
2: It's a beautiful
0: whichever ya.
2: Whichever, yang mana aja.
0: Yang mana aja, nah, whichever.
2: Whatever. Bruno Mars, whatever. Iya itu.
0: Oke.
2: Okay. Ah, and then this is who is.
0: Good morning with? For
2: For Arun.
0: Arun, good morning Arun. Assalamualaikum. Good morning everyone.
2: Like this.
0: Yes, Arun is good ya, because Arun send WhatsApp with English ya. I'd like to request the song A Thousand Years by Christina Perri.
2: I have died every day waiting for you. Itu kan ya. Ah, but this is mixed language, you know.
0: A Thousand Years yang mana?
2: Itu mixed language. Arun text us with mixed language. Arabian and English, because there is assalamualaikum.
0: Oh no, not Arabian. Is the salam in salam lagi salam for everyone,
2: oh,
0: not
2: salam for
0: not
2: everyone.
0: Only in Arab, ya. Yeah.
2: Arabica.
0: A thousand years, but I thought a thousand miles.
2: No, a thousand miles itu bukan Christina Perri.
0: Different song
2: itu.
0: Ya, different song ya.
2: Yeah, I have died every day waiting for you.
0: Well, which is the video clip is many candlelight ya.
2: Many candlelight.
0: Yeah, okay.
2: And
0: next,
2: then, this is Hussein from Jagakarsa. I'd like
0: good
2: to
0: morning.
2: Request Olivia Rodrigo. Oh, cakep ini. Oh, gorgeous song titled Drop Dead. I'd also like to send my regards to all Iswara listeners wherever you are. Thank you.
0: Yes, my
2: cakep
0: pleasure.
2: Cakep Englishnya ya. Maybe itu ada two possibility.
0: Yes.
2: First, he can speak English very good.
0: Very
2: or,
0: well.
2: Yeah, or he use Google Translate.
0: I think the second one. I think the second
2: Google
0: one.
2: Google Translate, yeah.
0: Yeah,
2: I think so also.
0: But he request drop dead. What in bahasa drop dead?
2: Drop dead itu
0: jatuh bangun.
2: Jatuh bangun. No, drop is jatuh. Dead is mati.
0: Yeah.
2: You know, sudah jatuh ketimba tangga pula.
0: Nah, ya, korek.

0: 2020.
1: Putih. 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
0: Yes.
1: Keren banget. 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Oh my god, I don't take it. Translate in English. Mike, hey, ya.
0: Don't you remember?
1: Yeah.
0: I am a VJ of MTV.
1: Yo,
2: oh my god.
1: Bisa diulang lagi bang dari tadi pas mau masuk
0: ke gue. I am a VJ of MTV 8 until 2010 that they never used. Jadi gak pernah dipakai.
1: Oh, wow. Jadi buat ini doang kayak apa kalau di kantor-kantor tuh
0: backup.
1: Bukan, apa?
0: In English is
2: magang.
1: Bukan, kalau inventory.
0: Not inventory. In English we can say camat, cadangan mati.
1: Cadangan mati. Yes, I'm also VJ, you know.
0: Yeah.
1: Inspector VJ. Yes, that's me.
0: But after that, after 2010, I becoming not a VJ anymore, but PJ.
2: PJ was a VJ.
0: Penanggung jawab. Yes.
1: This is it's Nabo.
0: Okay, good morning, okay, Nabo.
1: Again ke WhatsApp.
0: Nabo
1: ya.
0: Or Nabu?
1: Nabu. Oh iya, double O, Nabu. Yeah. I'd love to request Hi by Lighthouse Family.
0: Aduh, I love this song. Iya. Can you lagi play this song?
1: A big shout,
0: right? Indra.
2: After this.
0: Do you have song? Oke.
1: Okay. After taste. Kopi kali lo. After taste.
3: Kayaknya sial lah, enggak sial.
1: A big shout to my lovely husband Andy. Yes. I love you so much. Mua.
0: Oh, so sweet.
1: Read this in your best British accent. This is my Indian accent. Don't kill your brother. Don't tell your brother that I kill your brother.
0: Oh, India English ya.
1: Yeah. Yeah.
0: Good morning, okay. Pagi suara. Ah, ini gak pakai Inggris nih, Nanda nih.
1: Tapi Nanda won't request Beyonce, listen, makasih ya.
0: Oke, okay.
1: Gitu.
0: Yang diputerin yang pakai bahasa Inggris ya, WhatsAppnya ya.
1: We look dulu, oke. Okay?
0: Oke, okay. Good morning everybody in Wisma MRA. Good morning, sahabat suara, it's
1: Halo.
0: Me Uci. How are you today, Uci? So, I want to request a song from Backstreet Boys, Shape of My Heart, please. Thanks guys, looking, and happy weekend.
1: Ya, itu dia.
0: Gimana hari nyanyiin?
1: Looking back on the things I done, I was trying to please someone. Yeah. What's wrong?
0: Can you song with correct intonation, correct tune, correct pitch control, please?
1: That's on pitch.
0: Okay.
1: Yeah.
2: In your chord.
1: Yeah.
0: So your and then this is Hannah. Is false, yeah?
1: Falsetto, right. Happy Friday everyone. I hope today brings lots of positive energy, smiles and motivation to keep shining and inspiring everyone who listens.
0: Ooh. Who is this?
1: Hannah.
0: Oh, good morning Hannah.
1: Hannah has a good English, yeah?
0: Oh yeah, yeah, yeah, yeah.
1: I'd love to request You'll Be in My Heart by Nikki
0: Zevanya. Because all of you who always brighten and comfort my mornings will forever have a special place in my heart.
1: Thank you Hannah.
0: Thank you, so you do today, yeah.
1: Okay, so what song next?
0: So, directly we play Nikki with You'll Be in My Heart for you.
4: It'll be

0: Seru kayak gini.
1: Friend of SpongeBob, right? And then Patrick,
2: Mr. Krab, not King Krab.
1: Yeah. Okay. Why Alwi Farhan we called like King Krab?
2: Because Alwi Farhan have a style.
1: Oh,
2: defense
1: yeah.
2: style or play style in badminton is like
1: miring-miring.
2: Crab. Yeah, miring-miring ke samping jalannya kiri kanan because he moves like a crab on the court, badminton court.
1: The way he step her his foot,
2: yes.
1: The way he move,
2: yes.
1: And everything is like a crab.
2: Yes, it looks like a crab.
1: Oh, and then is there a correlation between King Krab and King NASA?
2: Yes, because Alwi Farhan so often deadlamp in his house, yeah.
1: Oh yeah. Alwi Farhan sometimes stronger in the dark, ya. Yeah?
2: Ini aja aku udah ngomong bahasa Inggris sudah yeah? Susah dulu, jangan ditanya enggak nih. Bikin lapar aja.
0: Gak mau kelewatan kan? Makanya dengerin terus Suara Seru. Setiap Senin sampai Jumat, cuma di Iswara.

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